There's an art to understanding the ability to just do nothing. See, the mind need a moment to cool off and reset itself. Taking life too seriously is like spending a week painting the mailbox or ironing your socks. Nothing against anyone that iron their socks, I'm just saying.

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Feel him rising within. The Word became flesh, living within, stirring you, urging you to answer his call. Speak out his words and mountains will fall. Nothing can stand when you answer his call.

0: the words. 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Try it. 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
1: There isn't one of us

0: Thank you very much. Well done.
1: 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Thanks. We're going to do a song now that... it's a very old song, and it comes from where we come from, which is in the very northeast of England, just before you get to Scotland. We're not Irish, and we're not Scottish, but we come from the very top northeast corner of England. They call us Geordies in England. And this is a song that comes from Newcastle, which is our hometown. And it tells a little story about... a regiment of soldiers, a long, long time ago, Newcastle was protected by a regiment of soldiers called the Black Cuffs, because of their black cuffs on the uniforms. And the lads were up there, the Black Cuffs regiment were in Newcastle for a long, long time, protecting everybody in the city. And then, all of a sudden, they got posted away down south into another part of England. And all the ladies, all the wives and all the sweethearts were very sad about this, because all the lads were marching away. And they had a leaving ceremony where all the lads, all the girls and their wives, they all lined the streets and the Tyne Bridge, which goes over the River Tyne. And as the regiment marched away across over the Tyne Bridge, all the girls were very sad and they cried and they wrung their hands and tore their hair, because that was the kind of thing that they used to do. And that lasted for a very short time, until they found out that there was a regiment of soldiers from down south had been sent up to Newcastle to look after them, and so they were going to get a whole new regiment of soldiers looking after them. What it has got is a great, easy bit for you to sing, right? I sing one that goes da da da da da da, and then you all sing, Dolly, Dolly, right? So I go da da da da da, you sing, Dolly, Dolly. Then I sing another bit that goes da da da da da da, and you sing, Dolly, ah. Okay? So first time, da da da da da da, Dolly, Dolly. Second time, la la la la la la, Dolly, ah. And then I sing a bit that goes, Dolly.

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Get them off. Pardon? This one's all about soldiers marching up and down the country. So if you would like to get up and march round and round the hall while you sing, that would be really nice.

Thanks very much. We're getting towards the end of our little spot, and we're going to play a set of tunes now. Now, you've had lots of music, lots of Irish music today, where you've had pipes and fiddles and all sorts of things. And they've been playing great jigs and reels. We're going to do you a couple of little tunes now, very simple tunes. The first one's a jig, the second one's a reel. And Martin here has kindly donated a fantastic big bottle of whiskey to anyone in the audience who can manage to clap in time without missing any beats all the way through these two tunes. The first one is called Tripping Up the Stairs, the second one's called Staten Island. And if you can manage to clap all the way through these two tunes without getting mixed up or without missing any beats or anything, then Martin will give you a huge, enormous bottle of whiskey. Isn't that... However, if you can't manage to do it, we get the whiskey, right? So we'll be trying to put you off. Can we make sure that there's plenty of volume on this microphone here, please? That's lovely. So here we go. Just to make it dead easy for you, right?

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1: 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Thank you, thank you. We did, come on. Thanks very much. We're going to finish off with a song that comes from Newcastle. And it's got a really...

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This is a song about a young fellow who used to spend a lot of time drinking on the quayside along down at Newcastle. And while he's down there, he meets up with a very attractive young girl, and they form a deep and meaningful relationship. And they get married, and everything goes very well for a while. And then it begins to fall apart a little bit, and they have a trial separation. And he's very sad about it, so he writes this very sad and sentimental little song about his feelings towards her. Thank you very much for being with us tonight. Thanks for listening to us. We hope we'll see you again. And this is the last one. It's got a chorus that displays how he feels about her. The chorus goes, "Never mind, the lass, she's kind. And now she is good-hearted. The cast in her eye makes her look shy, and I wish we never had parted. She's got a hump, a buckle, and she walks with a stick. But she's always good to me. I'm fond of the lass that Neen can pass, the lass doing on the quay." And it sounds like this. Never

monarchy. 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Cast an eye. Makes her look shy, and I wish she's got a hope. She walks with a stick. She's got a and she walks with a stick. And she's always I'm fond of the lass that can pass the last down. Do you need a bit of help with this one? The first little bit goes, never mind the lass, she's kind. Anna, she is good-hearted. Never mind the lass, she's kind. Anna, she is good-hearted. The cast in her eye makes her look shy, and I wish we never had parted. And the cast in her eye makes her look shy, I wish we never had. She's got a hump, she walks with a stick, she's always good to me. She's got a, and she walks with a, and she's always good to me. I'm fond of the lass that Nain can pass the last down on the key. I'm fond of the lass that Nain can pass the last down on the... Put it all together. Never mind, the lass is kind, and now she is good-hearted. Casting her eye makes her look shy, and I wish we never... She's got a hump, she walks with a stick, she's got a... And she walks with a stick, and she's always good to me. I'm fond of the lass that can... The last down... There's one little bit that you might be able to do just before you sing the chorus. If you could all shout as loud as you can the word but after three. One, two, three. Fantastic. Thank you very much. This is a song called Sally G.

Glasgow, good evening and welcome. Ladies and gentlemen, just before we carry on, can I just say, wow, thank you so, so much. One more time, please, for Dan Patlansky, who opened up the evening. Thank you. Wonderful guitar player. Ladies and gentlemen, some of you may be aware, some of you not. We are recording this for our live album. We had a rethink and thought, we can't go to Glasgow and not record this. So you guys are going to be on top form tonight.

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1: This is Mamba, which has just been recorded live by the Chicken Chef in the Tonight World Service programme, which is a scoop for us because we never seem to quite catch up with anything that's going on. And it's a number called Blues is a Woman. Yes, this is a mean old dirty number, and it's called Blues is a Woman by the Chicken Shack. Oh! Oh!
2: That was close.
1: Oh, I say. Oh!

lots of things can happen to you on this old chain gang. It's pretty bad. Haven't lived all your life with a chain around your leg, but I ain't quite as bad as what that old stack of leaves. Ended up on the end of the hang-up.